0: 93.3 KIOA with Des Moines' greatest hits. I'm Tony the Reno. We're going to do the dance, aren't we? Of course we are. The all-request hour is off and running. And if we're going to dance together, may I suggest just doing it in socks? That's the easiest way to moonwalk.
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0: 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I mean.
2: 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You can never go wrong with Journey, ever.
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0: 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I'm Tony Lorino. Have you been invited to a 90s party ever? Okay. Yeah, you know where we're going. This music video, this is the way to do it. 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

93.3 KIOA. Andy's got his flashlight app on for this one. 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We got to do it right with Poison tonight on the old request.

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93.3 KIOA. You have Friday Night Lights festivities going on at the high school around your part of the Throwback Nation. Yeah, this should be a mandatory play for any Friday night football game. Gotta love it with John Mellencamp.

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0: 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Alec, welcome. You are working tonight.
2: I want to hear the Human League. 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
0: I got you. The beat of this song, man. So good.
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93.3 KIOA with Des Moines' greatest hits. I'm Tony Lorino. There are some songs when they come out, literally the entire music scene changes. That's exactly what happened with our Throwback Timeline song tonight. And if you know the year it happened, you could win some cash for playing along. What do you say? Let's try it together in about 6 minutes.

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0: 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The year we're talking about, a comedian named Tim Allen gets a sitcom deal, and all of a sudden we're going, thanks to Home Improvement on ABC. Meanwhile, an old school TV show gets a movie reboot. The Addams Family back on the big screen with Raul, Julia, and Angelica Houston. 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
0: What year was it on the timeline? Adam's Family back on the big screen after many years away from TV. Tim Allen, meanwhile, gets his TV debut, and these guys release this song today. And the world is never quite the same since we met Nirvana, is it? Text didn't guess the year 1991. Congratulations, you got it right. Here's Smells Like Teen Spirit.

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93.3 KIOA. Ever had an older family member get a little too graphic? My aunt saw us too earlier this summer. She couldn't stop talking about his tight jeans. On the backside. Slow down, Aunt. Brian Adams.

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1: Come on,
0: Tony the Reno. We appreciate you having your throwbacks on tonight as we get ready for another busy weekend and get through this last little bit of work for the short work week. We could get used to these, huh? We get a great soundtrack for it tonight with INXS.

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0: I'm Tony the Reno. No, you're not crazy. You did hear John Bon Jovi with a version of It's My Life with Pitbull. Some things don't need to be redone, John. I'm sorry. I hate to say it didn't work for me. If it worked for you, great. But you know what does work for all of us, I think, is the original of It's My Life. We can handle that with John. And more of your favorites from the 80s and 90s, too. We're at 877-909-1989. If there's something you'd like us to serve up, especially if it's one of those original versions done perfectly fine, no remake necessary. Let us know tonight. We'll get your throwback on coming up.
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93.3 KIOA. And a song that sounds so good at night there. There's Phil Collins for Adam, who is listening and working alongside us. You're working too? No problem. We got you covered. Always playing those songs to keep you going, whether you work night or day.

0: 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Throwback Nation's late night class reunion. 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And if these sound familiar?
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0: Des Moines' greatest hits are here, 93.3 KIOA. Welcome to another edition of our late night class reunion. It's 1992 all over again. We got Olympics, we got Crystal Pepsi, and we got this one as we're driving way too loud. Oh, sounded so good too. Here's Tom Cochran.
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93.3 KIOA. I'm Tony the Reno, summertime 1992, coming to a close, and this song is everywhere. And it doesn't seem like that much time has really gone by from the release of that song in summertime 1992. Just don't look at the calendar. And it feels like we're right there all over again, doesn't it? The Red Hot Chili Peppers at the Late Night Class Reunion.

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Class of 1992, an hour of your songs and our late night class reunion. We do this every night with all these great tunes that get you on your feet and get you feeling good and get you looking forward to tomorrow specifically. That's what they wanted us to think, right? Gotta look forward. At this point, just a couple minutes for a lot of us. Looking forward to Friday with The Cure on the late night class reunion.

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1: So we do these dumb social media videos. and sometimes you never know when the dumbest idea is going to spark conversation.
2: Yes.
1: Is really going to land with people.
2: Yes.
1: I had done a video a couple of days ago where, look, I understand that I'm an acquired taste. I have little idiosyncrasies that make me either endearing or really annoying. And one of the things that I have...
2: and it depends on the day.
1: Yeah. And one of the things about me is that I am very passionate about pens.
2: Yeah.
1: I love a good pen. I'll tell you what, man. You give me a good pen and I'll write to my heart's content. And I don't like handwriting things anymore.
2: Yeah.
1: But you give me a good pen and I'll go to town.
2: Mm-hmm.
1: And I've learned that the pens that I like the best are the Pilot G2 gel pens.
2: Mm.
1: Because a good gel pen, man, that is smooth as butter.
2: It is nice when you have a really good pen. I will give you that, yes.
1: Good, thick, dark ink. Yes.
2: Okay, that got uncomfortable real quick.
1: And so I made a video laying out a bunch of different pens,
2: mm-hmm,
1: and just said, hey, you know, which pen would you choose? I know some people don't even care. They will take the nearest cheap 20-cent ballpoint pen that they can find. Or some people are very selective and they want something that's very, very nice, like a gel pen.
2: I don't even have a pen over here.
1: Don't you?
2: By my stuff. Because I use pencils. I have pencils.
1: See, and our company's cheap. So all we have are the like Bic, you know, 10 centers, you know, that nobody cares and nobody wants.
2: When I first got here, remember we had Journey Credit Union.
1: Journey Credit Union dropped off a bunch of gel pens.
2: Those were awesome.
1: Oh my God. I used those things until they were dried up.
2: You know, I have more, right? I held on to some.
1: You have been gatekeeping those pens?
2: I told you I was gatekeeping them for us. Whenever you needed more, let me know.
1: Gimme.
2: Okay. I'll give you one. But yes, those were fantastic. But I'm normally a pencil type of person.
1: You are. You.
2: So watching your video, I was just kind of like, I don't know. I don't know which one I would have picked.
1: So we went on Hello Iowa, and our friend Megan Ruther wanted to talk about this pen obsession that I have. And apparently, a woman named Courtney, who works for one of the, and I apologize, Courtney, I forgot the name of your company, but I talked to our business manager who apparently talked to Courtney.
2: Yes.
1: This was a whole thing. Courtney saw us on Hello Iowa. Courtney calls our front desk, starts talking to Spencer at the front desk about me and my pens.
2: Yeah.
1: Spencer then sends Courtney to Sherry, our HR manager, starts talking to her about my pens and how like she has pens that she sells and she's got other promotional materials. And so I feel bad. So I go to Sherry and I'm like, I'm really sorry that you got drugged into this whole pen thing. It literally was just me trying to film a dumb video.
2: Mm-hmm, mm-hmm.
1: And next thing I know, days later, I am affecting other people's work days because they're being called about pens and other materials.
2: Yeah.
1: You never know where one of these videos is going to affect other people's lives.
2: So when does something happen with Iowa Speedway? What do I get from Iowa Speedway?
1: It's been a couple of days. They're bound to call anytime soon if someone from the Speedway wants to call up on the phone.
2: And make Luke go. I want that video to affect your life.
1: Bring it on.
0: Still to come.
2: It seems like it should be really easy, and we do it all the time. But is one of us making mac and cheese the wrong way? We'll discuss coming up next here on KIOA.
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1: Looks like it's going to be another nice sunny day today, according to John Rivas over at KCCI. A little warmer, a little breezy, possibly some showers later this afternoon and tonight. High of around 82. Scattered thunderstorms possible overnight. Low of around 66. And then tomorrow, partly to mostly sunny. That sounds lovely. Just a slight chance of rain, but that'll just be in the morning. High of around 78.
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1: Sometimes there's just questions that I'm not prepared for the internet to ask.
2: Okay.
1: I don't realize how triggering some things are to people. There's a woman who apparently has been making the blue box of mac and cheese most of her life, although she has never really paid attention to the directions.
2: Okay.
1: And when she did finally look at the directions one day, something surprised her.
3: Who actually puts 4 tablespoons of butter in 1 box of macaroni?
1: Yeah, she was very triggered by the fact that somebody actually puts 4 tablespoons of butter and or

0: You mix it with milk. The butter is to keep the noodles from sticking together.
1: No, that's not what those are for.
0: Yeah. Okay.
1: The butter is to add to the creaminess of the sauce.
0: 4 tablespoons of butter.
1: Yes.
0: Okay, I use Aldi mac and cheese.
1: Okay.
0: And Goodall's. That's another one. 2 tablespoons. They both take 2 tablespoons. Half the amount of butter.
1: Yeah, there's a reason why they don't taste as good as the Blue Box.
0: They taste exactly the same.
1: No, minus, they don't.
0: Oh, I don't know, 900 calories.
1: Well, yes.
0: 4 tablespoons of butter?
1: If you eat the entirety of the box, then yeah, sure, you're getting 4 tablespoons of butter. But let's be honest, most of us are eating at best half of it.
0: Still, that's 2 tablespoons of butter in one sitting.
1: So?
0: That's a lot of butter.
1: It's not as much as you might think.
0: I know exactly how much it is. I know what a stick of butter looks like.
1: I was thinking more like the amount of calories and fat and all that.
0: That's a lot of butter. That is a lot of butter. 2 tablespoons of butter.
1: You've obviously never seen me eat a baked potato.
0: Oh, my God.
1: Brother, I put like a lot of butter on my baked potato. So I am fine with it being in my mac and cheese.
0: I have an honest question for you.
1: Yeah.
0: How's your heart conditioned?
1: My heart is fine.
0: Okay, just making sure.
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3: We will remember those lost coming up in just a few minutes in your morning buzz, which is brought to you by Invisible Fence of Central Iowa, where freedom meets protection. But first, Waukee is one step closer to getting its first Walmart. The city council approved plans for a new super center earlier this week. The store will be about 182,000 square feet at the northwest corner of Northeast Alice's Road and East Hickman Road. Plans also include a Walmart gas station with about 10 pumps and a small convenience store. The project has been delayed after Hy-Vee and some residents raised concerns about increased traffic in that area. To help with traffic, the plan includes a private access road, new and modified entrances, a right turn lane on Hickman Road, and changes to existing traffic signals. There will also be two right-in, right-out entrances along Alice's Road. So Walmart in Waukee is officially another step closer to becoming a reality. Now, today is a sad day, and we take a moment to remember September 11th. 25 years ago today, our country was changed forever. Nearly 3,000 people lost their lives in the attacks on the World Trade Center, the Pentagon, and Flight 93 in Pennsylvania. And when we think about 9/11, we remember the people who were lost, but we also remember the heroes, the firefighters, police officers, EMTs, military personnel, and everyday people who stepped up to help. We remember the families who lost someone that day.

0: and the many first responders who have faced health challenges in the years since. So wherever you are this morning, take a moment to remember. Remember the lives lost, remember the heroes, and remember how, for a brief time, we all came together. It is September 11th. And we remember. Now, several Des Moines area landmarks will also be remembering by glowing blue. You may have seen it last night. It'll happen again tonight as well. This is a way to remember the lives lost on 9/11. In Polk County, that includes the 2nd Avenue Bridge, Casey Center, Ruan Connector, Riverside Bridge Park, Polk County Courthouse, and Women of Achievement Bridge. The Greater Des Moines Botanical Garden will also be lit blue tonight. It's part of the 9/11 Memorial and Museums Remember the Sky campaign, inspired by the clear blue sky over New York that morning. The campaign also encourages people to share photos of the sky on September 11th, especially as a way to help younger generations who weren't alive or even old enough to remember 9/11 understand its impact. Yes, it had a huge impact on everybody. If you were alive, you remember exactly where you were, and if you are learning about it, there's a lot of history there. That is your Morning Buzz here on KIOA.
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2: Well, according to John Rivas over at KCCI, it might not be too bad of a day. Mostly sunny, maybe a little warmer and a little breezy. However, later tonight, there could possibly be a few showers and storms. Your high today going to be 82. Those thunderstorms could be possible overnight with a low of around 66. And then tomorrow, mostly sunny, slight chance of rain, mainly in the morning, but then a high of 78.

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2: So my 30-year high school reunion is coming up this year.
3: Woohoo!
2: Some buddies of mine got into a conversation in a group chat about the old days. And we were talking about why we ever got sent to the principal's office throughout our time in school. And there were a wild array of stories. And then it came time for me to tell my story. And it was so, like, pale in comparison to everybody else. Because what happened was I was in junior high at Martinsdale, and the building is all K through 12. So when the kids from sixth grade move up to junior high, it's a big adjustment. And they decided every year they were going to have seventh graders go down and speak to the class of sixth graders and tell them what it's like to come to junior high. Well, for some reason, the teacher decided that they were going to dip out of the classroom for a few minutes while they left these seventh graders unsupervised with the sixth graders. And while the teacher was gone, we decided to tell them what it was really like in the mean streets of seventh grade. And we decided to start use colorful language. And we were talking about, like, the naughty things that we were doing. And the teacher came back and those sixth graders ratted us out almost immediately.
3: Mm-hmm.
2: And we got sent to the principal's office because we were in trouble for cursing in front of other kids and setting a bad example. And I was terrified that my mom was going to get a phone call in the middle of the day. She was going to have to come pick me up because I was misbehaving in school. Because I was a good kid. Like, I didn't misbehave. Mm-hmm. And now, I can neither confirm nor deny that I took part in the cursing and talking about the shenanigans we got up to. I probably did. But either way, I would never been more scared because I'd never been taken to the principal's office in my life.
3: Mm.
2: And this scared the bejeebus out of me. And of course, this, you know, fights and, you know, skipping school and running away from hall monitors. This is what all my other friends are saying. And they're just like, cool story, bro. You're a real rebel.
3: Did you say running away from hall monitors?
2: Yeah. Hall monitors used to chase kids and they would go into the parking lot.
3: Oh. We didn't have hall monitors at
2: wild
3: school.
2: Wild times in West Des Moines, let me tell you.
3: Sounds like a real Ferris Bueller up in there.
2: Did you ever get sent to the principal's office?
3: Yeah, I stabbed a girl.
2: Oh, God. Jesus.

0: Yay. I'm really glad you weren't in my group, Jack, because again, mine would have looked bad compared to... Wow. Yep.
1: Now, second grade, Mrs. Badley's class, I'll never forget it. Danielle Thorne would not stop touching my desk. She kept turning around, and we had those desks, you know, it's the chair with the desk that's attached to it.
0: Uh-huh.
1: She kept turning around, and she'd put her hand on my desk and be like, ha-ha, I'm touching your desk. I'm like, you have to stop touching my desk. And she kept doing it, so I stabbed her with a pencil. I got sent to the principal's office. They made me write a note to my mom telling her what I had done. And my mom was working full-time at that point, so my grandma picked me up from school at the end of the day. And I threw that letter into my grandmother's burn barrel. And then when I went back to school the next day and they said, well, where's the signed note from your mom? I said, oh, she was so mad. She tore it up in little pieces and threw it away and said, don't you ever do that again. And they went, okay. And I don't know if they ever told my mom. I'm assuming they probably did, but we never spoke of it again.
0: Oh, my gosh.
1: But yeah, she had the dot that we all have. Everybody has the dot from the pencil.
0: Uh-huh.
1: She has a permanent one in her hand. God.
0: Remind me never to touch your stuff.
1: Don't do it.
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1: What building do you think is the coolest building in Iowa? We have some thoughts, that is for sure. We'll tell you what that is next, coming up here on KIOA.

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1: There's a website that has come out with the coolest buildings in every state. And I have to say that the answer that they gave for the state of Iowa kind of surprised me, because I was immediately thinking they were going to go with the state capitol building.
2: Oh, yeah, that would make sense.
1: Now, I recently said in a video that we posted on our social media that the capitol building is actually a building I've never been inside.
2: Same.
1: And I know that it's really beautiful. I know that it's just, it's incredible both inside and out. So I thought, well, this is an easy candidate for the coolest building in the state. Turns out it's not. Apparently, the winner is the Grotto of the Redemption, which, if you are unfamiliar, like I was, I mean, I've heard of it, but if you would have told me to find it on a map, not a chance.
2: Shrine of the Grotto of Redemption.
1: Yeah.
2: I've never heard of this.
1: It's in West Bend, which is in sort of like north central, kind of a little bit sort of western North Iowa.
2: Okay.
1: And it's gorgeous. I mean, it's crazy to look at this building.
2: According to the website, it's frequently considered the, quote, eighth wonder of the world.
1: I can't speak for that. I am not in touch.
2: Mesmerizing?
1: I mean, I've not been in touch with the other wonders of the world to see if they're letting it come to the barbecue.
2: I mean, ooh.
1: But apparently this building, the guy who built it promised to build a shrine to the Virgin Mary, as he was sure that it would cure a case of pneumonia. I don't know. There's some big lore behind it. Suffice to say, the building is made of rocks, shells, fossils, and gems that have all been pressed into concrete, and it is the size of a football field. It's massive. It is beautiful. It looks like something that was underwater for, like, centuries.
2: Wow, this man is fascinating.
1: I know. I went...
2: Father Paul Matthias Dauberstein.
1: Yeah, I went in a whole rabbit hole.
2: Whoa!
1: I mean, the place is cool, but, like, I don't know. I think it's beautiful, but I still, the Capitol.
2: What is the exact term for it? The coolest building?
1: It's just the coolest building in each state.
2: Mm.
1: Because here's the thing. Yes, I understand that it's made of concrete, and yes, concrete can make a building. Are we calling this a building?
2: I don't know.
1: I mean, it's
2: yeah, it looks like it should have been underwater. That's crazy.
1: Yeah. So I...
2: Oh.
1: Now what did you find?
2: A digital... It looks like a reef.
1: Yeah. I'm telling you, it looks like it was underwater for centuries. Like, I'm waiting for Ariel to come swimming out of one of the rooms. It's always Disney with me. My gosh.
2: Are you just now figuring this out? Where have you been?

0: you won't have to wait for this.
1: Well, it is Friday, and you know how we like to start off your weekend with some dad jokes, of course. Luke's got some dad jokes for you coming up in less than 10 minutes here on KIOA.
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0: Tamoy Traffic Control, you're looking at a speed limit trip throughout the metro here this morning. No slowdowns or incidents to report. Des Moines Mobile Radar units today on the 2200 block of East 29th, 1600 block of East University. 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

0: they understand, though. Gotta think I'm funny, other people never laughed, oh, dad jokes.
1: Brought to you by the Funny Bone Comedy Club, your laughter destination.
2: Who isn't ready for some dad jokes today?
3: Me!
2: Nobody! I knew it!
3: Me!
2: You're just not in the right headspace, Jeremy.
4: All right, let's go. Get it over with.
2: Look at that. You got there quickly.
4: What do we got?
2: Hey, Jeremy.
4: Yes, Luke.
2: When I was younger, I had a job at a store as a window mannequin.
4: Okay.
2: I held that position for a long time.
4: Knowing how skinny you were in your young days, I feel like that would not have been the best job for you.
2: Actually, it would have been perfect because I was like the perfect size of a mannequin.
4: No, you were.
2: Plus, I was just about as pasty.
4: You were way too skinny. The clothes would just fall off.
2: It's really not about the body. It's more about what the clothes look like on the body.
4: Yeah, not great.
2: All right. Jeremy.
4: Yes, Luke.
2: Have you visited conjunctivitis.com?
4: No.
2: It's a site for sore eyes.
4: That's disgusting. I don't want any of that. I don't want to look at a bunch of pictures of pink eye. Why would you do that?
2: I just want to check and see if conjunctivitis.com. Oh, our firewall won't let us go there.
4: Yeah, whoa. I'm pretty sure it's not okay.
2: There's a site to go check out after work.
4: Why?
2: If the firewall is telling me I can't go to it, that means corporate doesn't want us to see it, which means there are secrets.
4: That makes... Okay. I have so many questions that I do not want answered.
2: Jeremy.
4: Yes, Luke! Moving on.
2: I actually did get a new job.
4: Uh-oh.
2: I just started working at a bicycle factory this week.
4: Wow, you've had a lot of jobs.
2: Yes.
4: Just today.
2: They've already made me the spokesperson.
4: Ah, look at that.
2: I'm in charge of spokes. I never understood how spokes work.
4: Don't do that hand motion while talking about spokes. What are you doing?
2: This?
4: Don't do that.
2: What's this?
4: That's
2: what is it?
4: Inappropriate.
2: It's just me like...
4: Nope.
2: Rubbing.
4: No rubbing. Spokes. Leave the spokes alone. Put your spokes away.
2: End to end?
4: We don't want spokes.
2: Okay. Jeremy.
4: Yes, Luke.
2: What is the longest word in the English language?
4: Supercalifragilisticexpialidocious.
2: No, it's actually smiles. The first and last letters are a mile apart.
4: Ha! I like my answer better.
2: That's a good one for the kids. Let them take that to school today.
4: Yeah. Make the teachers angry.
2: Why? That's a fun little dad joke that the kids can bring to school. That would delight a teacher.
4: Delight.
2: Jeremy.
4: I love being delighted. Yes, Luke.
2: Speaking of school, I've got almost kind of like a little math problem for you.
4: I thought maybe you got another job I didn't know about.
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0: guy for not wanting to date anyone who makes less money than he does. 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

0: putting our noses in everyone's business. 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
1: Jeremy, yesterday we met Eric.
2: Oh, yes, we did.
1: Eric lives in Johnston. Mm-hmm. Eric is divorced and he is dating. Mm. And he's got one major stipulation when it comes to the people that he is dating, and that is he wants them to be a little closer to him when it comes to what they make in their job.
2: Money.
1: Yes.
2: Wise.
1: He felt like in his marriage that he was the one paying for everything. He was kind of, I'm not going to say the sugar daddy, but like he was basically paying for everything, mm-hmm. he felt. So mm-hmm. he wants somebody who's a little more even keel with him on the financial ladder. We want to say hi to Eric again. Good morning, Eric.
3: Hey, good morning.
2: Oh,
1: well, aren't you chipper for a guy who really needs some thick skin this morning?
2: Yeah.
3: Uh-huh. Who knows? It might go the other way.
1: You never know.
2: I think we do know.
1: Yeah, this one was pretty much tipping the scales in the direction you weren't hoping for. But
2: yeah.
1: I think you probably saw this coming a little bit. I mean, I think the good thing about you, Eric, is that I think you are self-aware.
2: And you make a lot of money.
1: And that's also
2: that's
1: good.
2: Really all we care about is how much money
1: well,
2: you make.
1: people did say that you've let one bad relationship convince you that every one of your future partners is going to take advantage of you, which is just really not the case.
2: No, it's not.
1: Some people pointed out that income does not tell you anything about how responsible somebody is with money.
2: Right.
1: Again, you know, you said you had gone out with a woman who she worked in a daycare, right?
3: Yes.
1: Okay, yeah. You know, you have no idea like how she is with money. She might be sitting on a small fortune because she misers away her money. We don't know. But, you know, somebody, you know, who's making like 50 grand could very possibly be financially better off than mm-hmm. somebody making 250 grand.
2: Yes.
1: We don't know. You got to learn
3: That's
1: those
3: fair.
1: Things about people before you just look at their check stub and be like, well, that was a nice dinner.
2: Right.
1: Have a good life.
2: Not calling you back.
1: Yeah, exactly.
3: Right. Okay. Yeah, I mean, I understand that, but I don't know. History seems to always repeat itself, and I don't want to make the same mistake twice, you know?
1: Well, I think if you have, like, those frank conversations ahead of time, you don't have to necessarily get into the, like, you know, oh, you need to be making more money than me. You can do it without getting into all that. But I think if you just have a frank conversation and say, hey, look, I got burned before. And if you're getting the vibe that this person might do the same thing, okay, then you might have a little bit more of a leg to stand on. But as far as everybody else, like people understand that, you know, you're a little gun shy right now when it comes to people and their finances.
2: Right. Everyone's going to understand that. But also think about all of the connections that maybe you're missing by just not calling them back. I mean, you're not learning anything about these people to know.

0: know if you would want to date them more.
1: You're filtering out all the good people before you get to know them.
0: Literally everybody out before you even get that first check and the first date.
1: Yeah. They also said that you were protecting your wallet at the expense of finding the right person, which is not the way to go.
0: No.
1: At least in most people's opinions. So, again, look, it's your life. You do what you got to do. And if you feel like this is where you need to protect yourself, go on with your bad self. But
0: and enjoy being single.
1: That might be a consideration.
2: I just don't know why I can't find a rich, hot woman with no baggage or past trauma.
1: Brother,
0: Luke,
1: that is...
2: Why is that so hard?
1: Jeremy, relax. Eric, that is a whole-ass movie that you're trying to live in.
2: Yeah.
0: From the guy who thinks he lives in an 80s movie all the time.
1: Well, Eric, I'm just going to say good luck to you. We hope you do well, and thanks for sharing your story.
0: And I'm just going to...
2: Yeah. Thank you guys for the input. I'll really give it some thought, okay?
1: Please do. Please.
2: Yeah.

0: 25 years ago, America woke up to an ordinary Tuesday. And by the end of September 11th, 2001, nearly 3,000 lives have been lost. Mothers and fathers, sons and daughters, friends, family, colleagues, neighbors, heroes. At the 9/11 Memorial, the names of those who were lost are etched in bronze. A permanent reminder that every number represented a person who was loved and is still missed. 25 years later, we remember. We honor. We will never forget.
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1: Well, according to John Rivas over at KCCI, it might not be too bad of a day. Mostly sunny, maybe a little warmer and a little breezy. However, later tonight, there could possibly be a few showers and storms. Your high today going to be 82. Those thunderstorms could be possible overnight with a low of around 66. And then tomorrow, mostly sunny, slight chance of rain, mainly in the morning, but then a high of 78.
2: Des Moines Traffic Control. We have a slowdown on 235 eastbound just after 73rd Street. There's two cars on the left shoulder. That's caused a bit of a slowdown, but also some slowing on the westbound lanes as people are kind of rubbernecking and looking over as to what is going on. Other than that, you're looking at a speed limit trip around the metro here this morning. Even though volumes are starting to pick up, it's normal for this time of the day. And that's your Smile Power Traffic from Delta Dental of Iowa. 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
1: I said something the other day that apparently clocked me for being born in the 1900s.
2: Ooh, you got clocked.
1: I've said this saying for as long as I can remember.
2: Oh, all of us have.
1: Work smarter, not harder.
2: Yeah.
1: Right?
2: Makes sense.
1: When you have a project that needs to get done, it's better to figure out the way to make it work for you as opposed to you working extra hard to try to get something done.
2: Exactly.
1: Work smarter, not harder. Well, this came up in a situation with somebody, and they were baffled by the entire concept. Did not understand what I was talking about when I was like, yeah, instead of doing this thing the way that you're doing it, flip it around, do it real quick, voila, you're done. And they were just like, oh, I never would have thought of that. Like, how wise of you, old woman. You know, like, that's what it felt
2: you
1: like.
2: Old sage you.
1: Yeah, and it was just like, oh my God, here we go. This is one of those moments where I feel over 40.
2: You actually had to explain the concept of working smarter, yeah, not harder.
1: Yeah. You know how hard that is to do?
2: It's not very smart.
1: It's not. It's not at all. So it's just, if you work with people who are under the age of 30, mm-hmm, I'm sure you've had this moment where you're just like, how have you survived this long?
2: I've had this moment more and more here in our own office.
1: Yeah.
2: Because there are now people who we work with who were born after I started working here.
1: Yeah.
2: And yeah, I've been, as you say, clocked a few times for my either sayings or my opinions that I have that clearly show that I am over the age of 40.
1: Mm-hmm.
2: Or as you also say, born in the 1900s.
1: Born in the 1900s, man.
2: You know, when you say things like, I would really rather have dinner at 5:30 or 5. 5 is fine.
1: Yeah.
2: Or one thing that I've actually even said this week is,

0: is I'd rather pay more for something that lasts.
1: I've heard you say that. I've heard you say that.
0: I've had to say
1: week.
0: That a couple
2: a
0: of times.
2: A few times, yeah.
0: Yes.
2: Uh-huh. Yup.
0: But that is clearly something that, like, older people are saying.
2: Yeah. Mine would probably be, I want to be in bed by 8 o'clock. That's probably my saying of the week.
0: No wonder you're eating dinner at 4 or 5 o'clock.
2: 4:30, thank you very much.
0: Oh, well.
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1: Well, I never thought I would be one of those people crying on the internet, but apparently I am. 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
1: Oh, Jeremy, I felt so bad for you last night.
2: I know. And I don't know what caused it. I do know what caused it. I'm a hormonal mess at the moment. But gotta love perimenopause. It's great. Love when that happens. I found myself yesterday driving home and saw this little squirrel in the middle of the road. And he did that thing that they all do. As you drive by, he darted under my car. I slammed on my brakes hoping I didn't hit him. And as I look up in my rearview mirror, I see the poor little guy flapping around on the ground.
1: Oh, that's the worst.
2: Yeah. I definitely hit the squirrel.
1: Yeah. Now, to be fair, and to maybe take a little bit off of your mind, I mean, he did seem to be a little...
2: Well, I don't feel like I'm a murderer. It's not like I went after him on purpose. Of course I know that he went underneath my car on purpose.
1: Yeah.
2: Well, not on purpose, but you know what I mean.
1: Yeah, you didn't veer towards
2: him. I wasn't, like, veering over into the other lane trying to hit the squirrel.
1: Like, I feel like if Aaron was in the car, he would have been like, 10 points!
2: Probably. He probably would have been. And I would have been like, haha, that's fine. But for whatever reason, by myself, man, I looked up and saw that little guy flapping in the street, and lost it.
1: You would just, I think you'd just rather them be laying in the street, like no movement, nothing.
2: Right.
1: Because you don't want to see like that.
2: Because in my head, I immediately went, do I go back and hit him?
1: No.
2: Do I go back and put him out of his misery?
1: No.
2: What else am I going to do? Pick him up and take him to the vet?
1: Definitely not. No,
2: you just let him lay there and suffer?
1: You have nature. It's nature. Natural selection.
2: Well,
1: okay. I'm sorry. He saw something black and spinny and was like, neat. And then he realized that he effed around and found out. Like, I'm sorry. That's how it works.
2: Well, whatever it was, it made me sad. And I ended up sitting in my parking garage crying for like an hour.
1: Here's the thing.
2: Not even kidding. It was an hour.
1: Here's the thing. You did the thing that we make fun of people for doing. You cried, and then you recorded yourself crying, and then posted it to the internet.
2: I know.
1: I hate when people do this.
2: I couldn't help it. I just heard our boss in the back of my head going, this is content, this is content. So I filmed it, and I put it on the internet.
1: The little harp sound, and our boss is floating in a cloud right next to a twitching squirrel who's
2: just
1: checking into heaven going, it's content, Jeremy, it's content.
2: I know. It was terrible, and I felt so stupid because also I got that little angel on one shoulder, the content angel, but then I got Kill It and Grill It Dad over here going, oh, look, limb bacon. Like, what am I supposed to do?
0: On the way with Luke and Jeremy.
2: Well, something that's a lot easier to figure out. Embarrassingly easy trivia. I've got tickets to see Bachman Turner Overdrive. If you can answer just one very, very simple trivia question, we'll do that coming up next here on KIOA.
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0: That sounds lovely. Just a slight chance of rain, but that'll just be in the morning. High of around 78.
1: Des Moines Traffic Control, we have an accident that is blocking the right shoulder on I-235 westbound just after 63rd Street. So as you approach that area, you'll see backing up all the way up to 42nd on 235 westbound. Otherwise, around the metro, you're looking at a speed limit trip to your destination, and that is your Smile Power traffic from Delta Dental of Iowa for your smile, for your health, for your community.
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0: 93.3 KIOA. 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Unexpected views, unforgettable golf. Let's see who wants to take a swing at it. Good morning, KIOA. Who's this?
1: John.
0: John, how are you this morning?
1: Good. How are you guys?
0: Good. Are you feeling smart?
1: Smart enough, I guess.
0: That's all we ask. That is all we ask. All right. Well, I have a very easy trivia question. If you get it right, I've got some tickets for you. Are you ready?
1: I'm ready.
0: All right. The question is, what does a caterpillar turn into?
1: A butterfly.
0: There you go. Super easy. And because you were feeling smart-ish this morning, I got a pair of tickets for you to see Bachman Turner Overdrive when they hit Hoyt Sherman on Monday, March 15th.
1: Awesome. Thank you.
0: You're very welcome. Hang on for me just a second, okay?
1: Yep.
0: Not a bad way to start the weekend.
2: Here's what's coming up.
0: So, what chain stores do you miss? There were a lot of them around, and a lot of them are gone, but if you could bring back just one, what would it be? We want to know next here on KIOA.
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3: A survey was recently done of Iowans about the chain stores that they would like to see come back.
4: Yeah.
3: And there was kind of a theme. It was a lot of books and movies in that Borders and Walden Books were on the top five, as well as Hollywood Video. And the number one store was Blockbuster.
4: Hmm.
3: Even though streaming is very easy, we still want to go and actually physically pick out our movies, which, you know what? Same. I wouldn't mind it.
4: Here's the thing, though. If they did bring those back, they would also have to bring back the VCR and the DVD player.
3: Heck yeah. I'm for it.
4: Would we go VCR or would we go?
3: I think we'd go DVD or Blu-ray.
4: I need a VCR. I enjoyed my VCR.
3: Maybe they could have like a small VCR VHS section.
4: Because, I mean, the ultimate way to watch a Disney movie is on VHS.
3: Very true. But we wanted to know, what is the chain that you would like to bring back? 515-244-4933. We'll grab some texts here in just a second, but let's start in Ankeny with Liz.
5: Do you remember Farmore or Dot Drug?
3: I don't know if I remember either one of those.
5: Okay, the Dot Drug was right next to Gordman's when it was on 22nd Street. It was like a, you know, like a drug town type of thing. But, yep, it's fun to...
3: Yeah, it really is. Thanks so much for the call, Liz. Let's go to Clive and ask Andy about the chains that you'd like to see back.
6: KB Toys.
3: Oh, my gosh. Oh, yes.
6: Yeah. You know, it was just something about that store. And it's funny because I think I worked at every location that they had at Valley West Mall when they were there.
4: That's awesome.
6: What used to be the Disney store was originally KB, and it moved over to the other corner or whatever. But that was always a good store because they always had great deals on, let's say it together, Lego.
3: Yes.
6: But there's that. And then there was also Suncoast Motion Pictures.
3: Oh, my gosh. I lived at Suncoast. I loved that store so much.
6: It was really cool. I do remember taking videos back over and over and over again, or my DVD back, because there was like a glitch in the video. And I always wondered why. And then they finally realized it was just a chapter.
4: On our text line, you can always text us 515-244-4933. Number ending in 1013 says there was a Richard Gordman on 22nd Street also.
3: Mm-hmm.
4: You remember that one?
3: Oh, yeah.
4: Lori says Woolworths and Payless Shoe Source.
3: Oh, I know a lot of people love Payless.
4: Ooh, I can smell that store just talking about it. A few different votes for Gordman's. 3256 says they had some of the best school shopping ever. 5654, Toy Fair.
3: Okay.
4: I don't know that store. Our friend Franny says, I loved the Cats store with the big black cat head on the top of the store. It was a great drug store.
3: Okay.
4: There's a vote for Yonkers. And then 8527 says Redbox. Not necessarily a store, but I see where you're coming from.
3: Yeah. I think I'm also going to throw a vote towards the old school Kmart, because I did say that earlier.
4: And Kathy just texted in and said Kmart.
3: Yeah.
4: Half price store, Yonkers, and Gordman's.
3: That's another store that I can smell just by talking about it is Kmart.
4: Mm-hmm.
3: Kmart, especially the one that was over on the east side of town, used to have like just this very distinct Kmart smell.
4: Well, it was popcorn because they had the popcorn machine in the front.
3: Was that what the smell was?
4: That's what I think of.
3: I always wondered if it was just some sort of like scent that they had that was proprietary to Kmart.
4: You could get like a popcorn and an icy.
3: Man,
4: every time you went to Kmart.
3: If somebody can find me a candle that smells like Kmart, I'd buy it in a heartbeat.
4: That's weird.
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3: We will remember those lost coming up in just a few minutes in your morning buzz, which is brought to you by Invisible Fence of Central Iowa, where freedom meets protection. But first, Waukee is one step closer to getting its first Walmart. The city council approved plans for a new super center earlier this week. The store will be about 182,000 square feet at the northwest corner of Northeast Alice's Road and East Hickman Road. Plans also include a Walmart gas station with about 10 pumps and a small convenience store. The project has

0: been delayed after Hy-Vee and some residents raised concerns about increased traffic in that area. To help with traffic, the plan includes a private access road, new and modified entrances, a right turn lane on Hickman Road, and changes to existing traffic signals. There will also be two right-in, right-out entrances along Alice's Road. So Walmart in Waukee is officially another step closer to becoming a reality. Now, today is a sad day, and we take a moment to remember September 11th. 25 years ago today, our country was changed forever. Nearly 3,000 people lost their lives in the attacks on the World Trade Center, the Pentagon, and Flight 93 in Pennsylvania. And when we think about 9/11, we remember the people who were lost, but we also remember the heroes, the firefighters, police officers, EMTs, military personnel, and everyday people who stepped up to help. We remember the families who lost someone that day and the many first responders who have faced health challenges in the years since. So wherever you are this morning, take a moment to remember the lives lost, remember the heroes, and remember how, for a brief time, we all came together. It is September 11th, and we remember. Now, several Des Moines area landmarks will also be remembering by glowing blue. You may have seen it last night. It'll happen again tonight as well. This is a way to remember the lives lost on 9/11. In Polk County, that includes the 2nd Avenue Bridge, Casey Center, Ruan Connector, Riverside Bridge Park, Polk County Courthouse, and Women of Achievement Bridge. The Greater Des Moines Botanical Garden will also be lit blue tonight. It's part of the 9/11 Memorial and Museum's Remember the Sky campaign, inspired by the clear blue sky over New York that morning. The campaign also encourages people to share photos of the sky on September 11th, especially as a way to help younger generations who weren't alive or even old enough to remember 9/11 understand its impact. Yes, it had a huge impact on everybody. If you were alive, you remember exactly where you were. And if you are learning about it, there's a lot of history there. That is your Morning Buzz here on KIOA.
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0: 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And if you were a child of the 90s, anywhere alive in the 90s at all, you've probably said to somebody, I'm too sexy. I'm sure you have, because Right Said Fred said it first.
1: I'm too sexy for my love. 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

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And could you imagine what music would be like if we hadn't lost Aaliyah back in the 90s? Because when she came out with this song, everybody lost their minds. Dirty South. Can y'all really feel me? Fellas. East Coast Philly. Fellas. West Coast Philly. Say what? Dirty South. Here we go.

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2: 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It's already time for the music again. See? 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

0: they understand, though. Gotta think I'm funny, other people never laughed, oh, dad jokes.
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2: Who isn't ready for some dad jokes today?
3: Me!
2: Nobody! I knew it!
3: Me!
2: Ah, you're just not in the right headspace, Jeremy.
3: All right, let's go. Get it over with.
2: Look at that. You got there quickly.
3: What do we got?
2: Hey, Jeremy.
3: Yes, Luke.
2: When I was younger, I had a job at a store as a window mannequin.
3: Okay.
2: I held that position for a long time.
3: Knowing how skinny you were in your young days, I feel like that would not have been the best job for you.
2: Actually, it would have been perfect because I was like the perfect size of a mannequin.
3: No, you were.
2: Plus, I was just about as pasty.
3: You were way too skinny. The clothes would just fall off.
2: It's really not about the body. It's more about what the clothes look like on the body.
3: Yeah, not great.
2: All right. Jeremy.
3: Yes, Luke.
2: Have you visited conjunctivitis.com?
3: No.
2: It's a site for sore eyes.
3: That's disgusting. I don't want any of that. I don't want to look at a bunch of pictures of pink eye. Why would you do that?
2: I just want to check and see if conjunctivitis.com. Oh, our firewall won't let us go there.
3: Yeah, whoa. I'm pretty sure it's not okay.
2: There's a site to go check out after work.
3: Why?
2: If the firewall is telling me I can't go to it, that means corporate doesn't want us to see it, which means there are secrets.
3: That makes... Okay. I have so many questions that I do not want answered.
2: Jeremy!
3: Yes, Luke! Moving on.
2: I actually did get a new job.
3: Uh-oh.
2: I just started working at a bicycle factory this week.
3: Wow, you've had a lot of jobs.
2: Yes.
3: Just today.
2: They've already made me the spokesperson.
3: Ah, look at that.
2: I'm in charge of spokes. I never understood how spokes work.
3: Don't do that hand motion while talking about spokes. What are you
2: what,
3: doing?
2: This?
3: Don't do that.
2: What's this?
3: Don't, that's
2: what is it?
3: Inappropriate.
2: It's just me like...
3: Nope.
2: Rubbing...
3: No rubbing. Spokes. Leave the spokes alone. Put your spokes away.
2: End to end?
3: We don't want spokes.
2: Okay. Jeremy.
3: Yes, Luke.
2: What is the longest word in the English language?
3: Supercalifragilisticexpialidocious.
2: No, it's actually smiles. The first and last letters are a mile apart.
3: Ha! I like my answer better.
2: That's a good one for the kids. Let them take that to school today.
3: Yeah. Make the teachers angry.
2: Why? That's a great. That's a fun little dad joke that the kids can bring to school. That would delight a teacher.
3: Yeah, delight.
2: Jeremy.
3: I love being delighted. Yes, Luke.
2: Speaking of school, I've got almost kind of like a little math problem for you.
3: I thought maybe you got another job I didn't know about.
2: If Farmer A sells apples... and Farmer B sells bananas. What does Farmer C sell?
3: Baby food.
2: No, medicine.
3: Why?
2: Pharmacy.
3: They'd probably make more money if they made baby food.
2: I don't know. There's a lot of money in medicine at the pharmacy. Pharmacy.
3: Just keep saying pharmacy eventually.
2: Jeremy!
3: It'll hit. Can't make fetch happen. Yes, Luke!
2: I watched a documentary last night about beavers.
3: Another job?
2: No.
3: Opportunity?
2: It was the best damn show I've ever seen.
3: Ah.
2: Best damn show I've ever seen.
3: Because they're beavers.
2: Yeah.
3: They make dams.
2: Yeah.
3: I do follow this one rescue that has a bunch of baby beavers, and it is the cutest thing I've ever seen.
2: Cool story, bro.
3: Not
2: your segment.
3: All day long. Watch the baby beavers.
2: One more. Jeremy.
3: Yes, Luke.
2: I do have some bad news.
3: Oh, no. You have more dad jokes?
2: I was diagnosed with a chronic fear of giants.
3: Okay.
2: I have fifi-phobia.
3: That one's kind of funny because I am a giant and I feel have fifi-phobia.
2: I am scared of you.
3: Yeah.
4: Dad, your jokes are not very good.
3: It was a rough one today, Ben.
2: Oh, will you stop?
3: It was. It was a rough one.
2: You're just never in the right headspace.
3: No, some days I am. Today, the jokes were just bad.
2: It just never happens to be on the day I'm doing dad jokes.
3: No, never.
2: Those are my dad jokes this week. It's Luke and Jeremy here on KIOA.
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3: I was simply trying to tell Jeremy that I was excited to have a stuffed hash brown for lunch today. Mm-hmm. And this turned into a whole thing about me having breakfast foods for lunch, but I won't have breakfast foods or lunch foods for breakfast.
4: Right.
3: And this turns into a whole thing about what I will and won't eat for breakfast.
4: Because we've had these conversations in the past about how you are very picky about what foods you eat at what times. So when you told me today that you were very excited to have a stuffed Jimmy Dean hash brown for lunch, needless to say, the alarm bells went off in my brain just a little bit.
3: So we wanted to know your thoughts on having lunch foods for breakfast. 515-244-4933. We'll get to some texts here in just a second. But first, let's start in Des Moines with Billy.
5: I am notorious for eating soup for breakfast. Oh. It is something that I love to do. Lamy has an amazing selection of soups, and it comes with a great focaccia bread. And so I will go get soup. They have soup ready at 7:30 every morning.
3: Okay, so now when you say soup, like what kind of soup are we talking?
5: Creamy carrot is my favorite.
3: Okay.
5: They also have a broth-based soup each day, too. So it just depends on what's available as to what I kind of feel like. But my friends all make fun of me because I love soup. But I do work at a restaurant where we serve full menu all day because as an adult, I don't think anyone should tell me what to eat and when. Right.
3: That's exactly. Very true. That's exactly. Very true. Yeah, it's your prerogative what you eat at what time of day. I get that. I'm not poo-pooing other people who do this. I'm
4: except
3: just saying,
4: for me.
3: Well,
4: you called me a sociopath rather than spaghetti.
3: Spaghetti for breakfast.
4: What is wrong with you?
3: Come on.
5: I like spaghetti for breakfast. I don't really like eggs or many breakfast foods. So if I'm going to eat in the morning, I want it to be something that's going to get me filled up and ready for the day.
4: Empower you through the day.
5: Yes.
4: Luke Matthews.
5: You can come see me at Beaver Tap. You can have pancakes. She can have tacos. Everyone's happy. Perfect. No one has to judge.
3: All right. It's a date. We will see you over at the Beaver Tap. Thank you, Billy. Let's go to Ankeny and talk to Dalton. What do you think about having lunch foods for breakfast?
6: I think you can eat anything you want for breakfast.
4: Anything. Yeah. Anything you want, Luke.
3: Here's the thing. I don't mind people eating whatever they want. Just for me, I can't do certain foods for breakfast.
4: Dalton, do you see how he backpedals? When we get confrontational.
3: Okay.
6: I mean, you like steak?
3: I do like steak.
4: Do you like steak for breakfast?
3: I don't do steak and eggs. I don't do that.
4: Oh, my God.
3: Something about it.
6: My goodness, man. Call yourself American.
4: Yeah, America.
3: I am America.
4: Uh-huh. Right. On our text line, you can always text us 515-244-4933. You've got a couple people in here that say pizza. Leftover pizza is good for breakfast.
3: Yeah, like I said, pizza's a fringe food.
4: Yeah, that's kind of something that is their threshold. Anything other than that, you can't really do any other lunch foods for breakfast, according to these two numbers. 0029 says, any food for breakfast is a win. I'm not much of a breakfast person, and sometimes I just crave dinner food for breakfast. Leftover chili from the night before is probably the best for breakfast. Not weird at all. 2472, in the military, if you worked the overnight shift, you got breakfast as you got off shift. You got breakfast food for your dinner and supper meals for your breakfast.
3: Mm. I can see that for the time of day, though.
4: Mm-hmm.
3: Yeah.
4: 3502 says, I have a friend who eats lunch, dinner foods for breakfast regularly because she doesn't like breakfast food. Took me a long time to wrap my head around it, but only because breakfast foods have been so ingrained in my brain that it is just that, breakfast food.
3: I think I'm the same way.
4: If you want to have a salad, chicken, pasta, honestly, it's more well-rounded nutrition and better to, quote, power you through your day, Luke Matthews, than a bowl of cereal or a piece of toast.
3: Somebody else messaged in, Jamie sent in, Luke Matthews just makes up his own rules and then exceptions to the rules and then exceptions to the exceptions to the point that his rules can no longer be taken seriously.
4: So that's my job, is to call him out on all of those exceptions.
3: You kind of got me there, Jamie.
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7: 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We honor. We will never forget.

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2: Looks like it's going to be another nice sunny day today, according to John Rivas over at KCCI. A little warmer, a little breezy, possibly some showers later this afternoon and tonight. High of around 82. Scattered thunderstorms possible overnight, low of around 66. And then tomorrow, partly to mostly sunny. That sounds lovely. Just a slight chance of rain, but that'll just be in the morning. High of around 78.
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0: Des Moines' greatest hits, 93.3 KIOA. I'm Hunter. Today, Patriots Day. It is the 25th anniversary of the September 11th terrorist attacks. Now, it's a very heavy day. It's a day of remembrance. Flags are flying at half staff. But I always try to kind of remember to love and be kind and do something for our community. In fact, here's an idea. Meals from the Heartland in West Des Moines, they're doing stuff today. They've already started. Coming up at 11:30, they'll have a community remembrance event. Everyone's invited, individuals, families, businesses, churches, schools, community groups, first responders, invited to participate in a community-wide hunger fight, packaging nutritious meals for neighbors facing hunger. It's a great way to give back on this day of remembrance.
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0: greatest hits, 93.3 KIOA. Hey there, I'm Hunter, and you know, we're still fighting to get a Buc-ee's built here somewhere in central Iowa. I mean, whether it's West Des Moines or anywhere else, we're trying to get our Buc-ee's. But Buc-ee's is known for protecting their logo, protecting their beaver, if you will. So this clothing company, the latest in court with Buc-ee's over trademark infringement. The name of the company is Born United. I went and looked, and they have a lot of clothing that has to do with like weightlifting, some religious wear, and also military type clothing. Very patriotic, if you will. But I did see the one in particular that Buc-ee's sued them over, and it's a beaver logo, and he's wearing, you know, camo or wearing military type stuff, and it does really look like the Buc-ee's beaver. Anyway, so Buc-ee's sued them. They, Born United, lost. They are now permanently restrained from using the beaver logo or any mark confusingly similar to the beaver, and Born United must now destroy all products bearing that particular beaver logo and take down any advertisements with that symbol.
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1: 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I'm Joe Clemens, and no matter what side of the aisle you're on, it's time to join me and the For the People Party. 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
4: 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Sounds terrifying? Not to Nate Wellems. Wellems is the radical left's pick for attorney general. 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In the Iowa House, Wellems voted against mandatory monitoring for convicted sex offenders after release from prison. That's right. Wellems opposed requiring child molesters to wear electronic monitoring devices after they leave prison. Think about that. A convicted predator could move into your neighborhood, near schools, near your kids. And if Nate Wellems had his way, no one would know. No wonder Iowa law enforcement overwhelmingly opposes Wellems. Nate Wellems. 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

Des Moines' greatest hits, 93.3 KIOA. Don't forget, this is the 25th anniversary of the September 11th attacks. A 9/11 tribute trail is at Gray's Lake, and it's a lot of flags. Take a picture, take a moment, and remember.

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Des Moines' greatest hits, 93.3 KIOA. Are you ready for the weekend? I am. 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

0: Des Moines' greatest hits, 93.3 KIOA. Hey there, I'm Hunter. And did you hear about the license mix-up, the ID mix-up in Michigan? Apparently, thousands of people got their new licenses with somebody else's face on them, some random guy. Thousands of people got their cards that had another man's face and even a different birthday on them. They all had January 12th, 1967. And on the back, apparently there's another mistake. The words last name, first name, and middle were printed instead of the resident's real name. The state has stressed that that photo of that guy is generic and it doesn't actually belong to, I guess, any resident in Michigan. But the Secretary of State is now mailing out thousands of corrected IDs. Ow.
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2: Your KCCI Storm Teammate forecast. It's Friday and it's sunny, a little bit breezy. Today's high will top out at 82. Tonight, expect some scattered thunderstorms. Overnight low about 66. And the outlook for tomorrow, got a slight chance of rain mainly in the morning. But then it's going to be partly to mostly sunny and 78.
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Getting Rickrolled is when somebody sends you a link to something and then all of a sudden Rick Astley is never going to give you up video starts. 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

0: Des Moines' greatest hits, 93.3 KIOA. The anniversary is September 11th. Hey, I'm Hunter. This is the 25th anniversary. And there's a lot of events, ceremonies, remembrances around central Iowa. There's one coming up at 5:30 today at the Newton Fire Department. It's a 9/11 remembrance ceremony. So if you've been working all day and you haven't been able to attend anything, try to do this one tonight. Starts at 5:30. Pausing to remember the nearly 3,000 lives lost and honor the 343 firefighters and other first responders who died that day, who went against their basic instinct to run from danger. They all ran into it to save lives. The ceremony will start at 5:30 in front of the Newton Fire Department, and everyone is welcome to attend.
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6: Your KCCI Storm Teammate forecast. What a nice Friday we've got going. Mostly sunny, breezy, 82. That's as high as we'll go today. Tonight, scattered thunderstorms possible with a low of 66. Tomorrow, partly to mostly sunny. Got a chance of some rain in the morning, though. Tomorrow's high near 78.
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0: Des Moines' greatest hits, 93.3 KIOA. On this day, we remember and we will never, ever forget. It's been etched in the history books. I am talking about 9/11, a day we've lost so many lives. We lost family members. We lost friends. We lost people we didn't even know, but some way, somehow, they touched us all as a country. Here's a tribute to 9/11.
1: 25 years ago, America woke up to an ordinary Tuesday. And by the end of September 11th, 2001, nearly 3,000 lives have been lost. Mothers and fathers, sons and daughters, friends, family, colleagues, neighbors, heroes. At the 9/11 Memorial, the names of those who were lost are etched in bronze. A permanent reminder that every number represented a person who was loved and is still missed. 25 years later, we remember, we honor, we will never forget.

0: 1 month into the session and the Iowa State House is buzzing with activity.
1: We expect our lawmakers to show up and get the job done. Yet Liberal politician Josh Turek missed 58% of his votes in the Iowa legislature. Turek skipped a vote helping veterans get homes, another to fund our schools. Turek even skipped a vote allowing law enforcement to use DNA to track down violent felons. Iowans were relying on Josh Turek to do his job. Instead, he skipped town to raise money from liberals in D.C. and California. Even worse, while liberal politician Josh Turek was skipping 58% of his votes, he still collected his full taxpayer-funded paycheck, because liberal politician Josh Turek only shows up for himself. Paid for by SLF PAC, not authorized by any candidate or candidate's committee. SLFPAC.org. SLF PAC is responsible for the content of this ad.
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Des Moines' greatest hits, 93.3, it's KIOA. 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

Des Moines' greatest hits, 93.3 KIOA. Happy birthday today, Deanne Oakley of Carlisle. If you see Deanne down in Carlisle, give her a happy birthday high five. Thanks for listening.

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2: Here's a KCCI Storm Team 8 forecast. What a gorgeous evening tonight. And the weekend looking not too bad, at least half of it. The tomorrow half is looking pretty good. Tonight, down to 66. Tomorrow for the big game, it's Iowa State in Iowa City versus the Hawkeyes. 78 for tomorrow and Sunday. We'll see a slight chance of rain throughout the day with a high of 70. Sunshine, it's 83 on 93.3 KIOA.
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Boyd's greatest hits, 93.3 KIOA. Tony Lorino is going to be getting down with his bad self, and he is bad. He's dressed the part, got deep pockets too, yeah. Call him Money Man Tony, because he loves to give out cash on your birthday. So if it's your birthday, be sure to join Tony's birthday club. You can win some cash. I know you love cash. It's all tight tonight. Throwback Nation coming up at 7 o'clock, 93.3 KIOA.

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0: I'm Tony Jones, Des Moines Traffic Control. The only slowing we're seeing is this afternoon's commute gets underway is out there on the west side. North and eastbound 8035 is going to be sluggish on that ramp from westbound 235 as you're making your way up towards University. South and westbound 8035 getting busy just past 141 to south of Hickman. And that's your smile-powered traffic from Delta Dental of Iowa. For your smile, for your health, for your community.
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5: We expect our lawmakers to show up and get the job done. Yet Liberal politician Josh Turek missed 58% of his votes in the Iowa legislature. Turek skipped a vote helping veterans get homes, another to fund our schools. Turek even skipped a vote allowing law enforcement to use DNA to track down violent felons. Iowans were relying on Josh Turek to do his job. Instead, he skipped town to raise money from liberals in D.C. and California. Even worse, while liberal politician Josh Turek was skipping 58% of his votes, he still collected his full taxpayer-funded paycheck because liberal politician Josh Turek only shows up for himself. Paid for by SLF PAC, not authorized by any candidate or candidate's committee. 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SLFPAC is responsible for the content of this ad.

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Better yet, on 235. Better yet, on the Iowa Speedway. Thanks for listening. Crank it up extra loud for the drive. Here's Eddie Grant.

0: slowing beginning south and westbound, 8035, south of 141, making your way past Hickman. North and eastbound, 8035, slowing up before you get to University. 235, pretty good shape between each mix. We are seeing some slowing. This is eastbound I-80 east of Altoona. And that's your smile-powered traffic from Dell to Dental of Iowa. For your smile, for your health, for your community.
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2: Here's your KCCI store teammate forecast. What a beautiful night. 66 for a low. Now tomorrow, going to see some clouds. It's going to be a cool day. It's going to be a perfect day for some football. Yeah, Iowa and Iowa State doing battle on the field. 78 for high tomorrow. Sunday, chance of showers cooling things down to 70. It's 84, 93.3 KIOA.
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on you or anything, but you should really put the KIOA request line in your phone. 515-244-4933. 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
3: I say it's 5 o'clock somewhere. We might as well party. Someone else is going to do it if we don't do it. Hey, I've got tickets to see BTO. They're coming to the Hoyt Sherman Place on March 15th. So keep it locked in to win your tickets. Yes. And of course, you can be a part of Jimmy's Weekend Kickoff 515-244-4933. You got

0: 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Charles, what's the plan this weekend?
1: Not work.
0: Yeah, I hear you, Charles. Hey, I'm looking for caller number 10, 515-244-4.

0: Hi, Kingdom Hill. Wait, who's this?
1: This is Tanya.
0: Tanya! You're covered,
1: kid! Right on!
0: Go, Tanya! Go, Tanya! What's going on this afternoon, Tanya?
1: Maybe heading down to Osceola. I'm not real sure yet.
0: What's an Osceola?
1: A Cassini.
0: Oh, okay.
1: The casino, maybe. I don't know.
0: Yes, Tanya, I know you're going.

0: place on March 15th.
1: That's awesome. Thank you.
0: No, thank you for listening. Tell everyone the station. That just me. You a winner.
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0: I'm Tony Jones, Des Moines. Traffic control south and westbound, 8035. Heavy right now. This is just past 86. Making your way down towards Douglas, just south of 141 is heaviest right now. 235 wide open both in and out of downtown. Those eastbound lanes of I-80 out in the Altoona area, speeds are back to normal there, following some earlier slowing related to an accident. And that's your smile-powered traffic from Delta Dental of Iowa. 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

When I'm in the Skywalk, I like to pretend I'm a gerbil running through a toilet paper tube. In other news, I'm weird. 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

I'm Tony Jones. Des Moines Traffic Control. We have a wreck on the west side just coming in. This crash is south and westbound to 8035. It's right around Douglas. Now it's blocking up that right side of the highway. Get over to the left as quick as you can. Things are bottlenecking behind this accident. Really slow to 141, but you'll tap your brakes just before you get to 86th. On the flip side, 235, great shape between each mix. 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
4: My fellow Iowans, we're voting for a new governor this year, and I'm throwing my hat in the ring because, well, my mom says I should be governor. I'm Joe Clemens, and no matter what side of the aisle you're on, it's time to join me and the For the People Party. 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
10: Convicted child molester released from prison and just disappears. Sounds terrifying? Not to Nate Wellems. Wellems is the radical left's pick for attorney general. He never once prosecuted a criminal, and you can't trust him to keep Iowa safe. In the Iowa House, Wellems voted against mandatory monitoring for convicted sex offenders after release from prison. That's right. Wellems opposed requiring child molesters to wear electronic monitoring devices after they leave prison. Think about that. A convicted predator could move into your neighborhood, near schools, near your kids. And if Nate Wellems had his way, no one would know. No wonder Iowa law enforcement overwhelmingly opposes Wellems. Nate Wellems. Too liberal to keep Iowa safe. Paid for by Bird for Iowa.

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Little Diddy.

0: Des Moines' greatest hits, 93.3 KIOA. Not only are the iCubs getting ready to wrap up their season, but they're about to wrap up their homestead here at Principal Park. Well, tonight they're going to be taking the field, 7:08, and they're going to be taking on Toledo at Principal Park. And, of course, you know what happens every Friday home game, and this is the final Friday of the season at home for the iCubs. So they're going to be shooting off fireworks after the big game tonight. So look high in the sky and check out the fireworks. It's going to be special tonight on this at the iCubs over at Principal Park with 93.3 KIOA.
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2: We expect our lawmakers to show up and get the job done. Yet Liberal politician Josh Turek missed 58% of his votes in the Iowa legislature. Turek skipped a vote helping veterans get homes, another to fund our schools. Turek even skipped a vote allowing law enforcement to use DNA to track down violent felons. Iowans were relying on Josh Turek to do his job. Instead, he skipped town to raise money from Liberals in D.C. and California. Even worse, while Liberal politician Josh Turek was skipping 58% of his votes, he still collected his full taxpayer-funded paycheck, because Liberal politician Josh Turek only shows up for himself. 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SLF PAC is responsible for the content of this ad.

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Good concert last night over at Waterworks Park. It was the Spin Doctors, Jim Blossoms, and Blues Traveler. Boy, did they put on one heck of a show. And it was a great turnout, too. 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
1: 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Sounds terrifying? Not to Nate Wellems. Wellems is the radical left's pick for attorney general. 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In the Iowa House, Wellems voted against mandatory monitoring for convicted sex offenders after release from prison. That's right. Wellems opposed requiring child molesters to wear electronic monitoring devices after they leave prison. Think about that. A convicted predator could move into your neighborhood, near schools, near your kids. And if Nate Wellems had his way, no one would know. No wonder Iowa law enforcement overwhelmingly opposes Wellems. Nate Wellems. Too liberal to keep Iowa safe. Paid for by Bird for Iowa.
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My brother Dan Santoni, the radio, he is standing by, ready to rock out tonight all the way until midnight tonight. 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